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11: 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Islamically, natural resources,
10: to God-given.
11: God-given resources, we all need communally. Other resources ingo kuzifuno ina kukola bukozi ezo owninga ngomu. 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
10: In India, try to serve Yemugaga.
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11: Waga, Manti, Fennet, placing orders is a famous of the Buyomuna, what forest? Chetuba Tomo Jaco, Singapore, what empiso, not take a move Victoria or two zoo to Jiraco.
10: Jiraco. Nature, when you saw in India, saying that to Soboro, it is a duaza, would you move? We are Sabah,
11: Allah.
10: Ogano Kuravanga, what do I say? Where to put a limitation to Kadizan to Tosabas or Chukua? Into Kusabas, which we are gone. Never want to Sabah in Kana.
11: To Sabah in Kana.
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2: 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Free of fire, free of fire, free of fire. 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
1: Naburi nsonga
4: Anybody found is a spy His case must be dealt with military tribunals. His case is a firing squad.
1: I,
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12: Ona ne bamili atekanga munyoka sente campaigning is a similar campaigning is said. So there was a side time, Basso.
10: Baganas of Charles of Wama.
9: Yes.
10: Bariwama.
9: Wama Playground.
10: Yes.
12: 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You know what Basso Kubira.
10: I was as well getting as a Susan Simovi, Nakauchi, Nega Yokbanti, Yakafu, Yakafu Minister Tourism.
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1: 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It
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1: and good. 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We don't want
5: 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Well, you can't even see it. It's a hidden.
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7: Bibi wa TV misenyo. Full time sports.
8: Looking for James, he's got it. The NBA's all-time scoring record now belongs to LeBron James.
7: Umuri basketball, umupira, umutuka zambaka.
8: Lewis Hamilton wins the Turkish Grand Prix. And the new Joshua Cheptegei with arguably the best performance of his career. The Ethiopians tried everything, but they couldn't stop him. The pride of Africa. He's roared like a lion.
7: Tennis, volleyball, netball, nebirira bingenyo. 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
9: Okay, I'll go now. 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